0: Man, ain't nothing wrong with smoking weed. Weed is from the earth. God put this here for me and you. Take advantage, man. Smoke dog, baby.
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2: Hey, check it easy, homie.

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Most beaches are with chicks, and they're

Johannes Brahms is often mentioned in the same breath as Bach and Beethoven. These models inspired him to write some of the greatest music of the Romantic era. Once during a rehearsal, Brahms said with great conviction, "Gentlemen, I'm not Beethoven, but I am Johannes Brahms."

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1: Mr. Doubleina, Mr. Bob Doubleina. Mr. Doubleina, Mr.

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It's all we ever knew.

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Evil's in my pocket and your strength is in my hand. 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